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Cruise control in life and lyrics. Ain't no peak too high to visit because sky's the limit. See success and I'm diving in it. It's a cold world, but I'm driving in it. Cruise control in life and lyrics.

0: Simply Red, Cha Wobble und Gregory Isaacs, Night Nurse. 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Brooklyn Woman, Singer, Songwriter, großartige Erzählstimme, also Storytelling bei ihr im prosaischen Sinne auch, zur Gitarre. I Am Both heißt ihr neues Album, stellt sie am 9. Oktober im Berliner Prachtwerk vor. Einziges Konzert, soweit ich weiß, in Deutschland. Blues, Poetry, Softness is her middle name, aber auch dabei eine angeraute, markante Stimme. Enough said, genug gesagt, this is Margaret Glaspie and I thought she was a song.
1: We were in high school and she was sitting in the sink doing her eyeliner too close to see what she was really doing. She looked at me and said, I like a thick black line that I can't ruin. Even if I tried. I was looking on, wishing I was that strong. Some thought she was a hellion, but no, she was a song. I thought she was a song.

solace in pixels, where nothing is as it seems. The future unfurls like a mist on the sea, uncertain and swirling, elusive yet near. In laughter and rhythm, we silence our fear. Embrace fleeting moments that shimmer like dew. Memories fade like stars swallowed by light.

0: to make the grass grow, that they use manure. 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But yo, I don't know, maybe the end results are benefit us both to become a beautiful lawn for strangers and neighbors to walk up on. Like,
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They the feds pre and they heard the V10 when it roared. I'm warped, yeah, I spent way too much time on the ward. 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